sad in the 20th century is in the 1990s we have to still go the same bullshit route that other artists had to go to get acceptance. If it wasn't for the independence, if it wasn't for the small little cities and the few little ghetto guys trying to make music, it would have never happened. Some of these guys will never make a dime. Some of these guys will be poor and die alone. But in the process, they've been the true renegades. And the true rebels always walk alone anyway.

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Damn it. Okay. Fine. You whipped

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Damn it. Okay. Fine.

I'm said to be my selector. Each and everybody might done alright. Mike and I'm a hand, father, we are the other star. Here we come with your selection. Murder of spies. Alright, stand for 1, 2. Alright, here we come, my selector. Watch your mind done. Alright, me the maestro. Here we come, each and everyone. Step is up, style.

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don't be no evil, don't be no evil, don't be no evil, don't be no evil, don't be no evil, don't be no evil, don't be no evil, don't be no evil, don't be no evil, don't be no evil, don't be no evil, don't be no evil, don't be no evil, don't be no evil, don't be no evil, don't be no evil, don't be no evil, don't be no evil, don't be no evil, don't be no evil, don't be no evil, don't be no evil, don't be no evil, don't be no evil, don't be no evil, don't be no evil, don't be no evil, don't be no evil, don't be no evil, don't be no evil, don't be no evil, don't be no evil, don't be no evil, don't be no evil, don't be no evil, don't be no evil, don't be no evil, don't be no evil, don't be no evil, don't be no evil, don't be no evil, don't be no evil, don't be no evil

Selector. Alright, I'll provide control each and every one of you understand. Can you see a part of people in my hand on? Alright, I'll use my bulldog and up conqueror. Move on, Gala. Alright, stand firm and set speed, my selector. Easy does it every time.

0: Brad, please. Let's get out of here.
1: For God's sake.
2: Pirates. Oh, Jim. If that's what you're thinking, you're dead wrong.
3: When I was just a lad, looking for my true vocation, my father said, "Now, son, this choice deserves deliberation. Though you could be a doctor, or perhaps a financier, my boy, why not consider..."

0: First, true friendship and adventure are what we can't live without.
1: And when you're a professional pirate,
2: that's what the job's about.
0: Upstage, lads! This is my only number. Now, take Sir Francis Drake. The Spanish all despise him. But to the British, he's a hero, and they idolize him. It's how you look at buccaneers that makes them bad or good. And I see us as members of a noble brotherhood.
1: Hey, ho, ho.
0: Oh, I love
1: it. On the road to
0: poetry and
1: magic. And before we lose our tempers, we will always count to ten.
0: On occasion, there may be someone you have to execute.
1: But when you're a professional pirate,
3: you don't have to wear a suit. What?
4: I could have been a surgeon. I like
2: taking things apart. I could have been a lawyer, but I just had too much heart.
3: I could have been in politics, because I've always been a big spender.
5: And me, I could have been a contender.
0: Some say that pirates steal and should be feared and hated. I say we're victims of bad press. It's all exaggerated. We'd never stab you in the back. We'd never lie or cheat. We're just the best, the nicest guys you'd ever want to meet. Well, look at us, Jim. We're a festival of conviviality.
6: Conviviality.
2: That's conviviality, stupid.
6: That's what it said.
7: We're ready, old Capitan.
8: Good. You men guard the ship while I'm gone. We'll be back as soon as we get Jim.
7: Aye, aye, Captain.
8: Cast off, Mr. Beaker. Thanks for coming along, men.
9: Are you kidding? Jim's family.
10: Yeah.
0: Tell the truth, lad. Do you really think the captain and the squire are planning to share the treasure with the likes of us? Can't he? No. And we've been the rightful owners. Flint's own crew, who shed our blood getting it here. Join us, lad. Donate your compass to the treasure hunt and get a full share.

0: You'll be honest, brave, and free. 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And most importantly,
1: when you're a professional pilot.

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They are cataloged and recorded and either acted upon directly or stored in the memory or both. Now, this process, unless we pay it tremendous attention, begins to separate us from the reality of the now. Am I being clear?

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In the 20th century and in the 1990s, we have to still go the same bullshit route that other artists had to go to get acceptance. If it wasn't for the independence, if it wasn't for the small little cities and the few little ghetto guys trying to make music, it would have never happened. Some of these guys will never make a dime. Some of these guys will be poor and die alone. But in the process, they've been the true renegades. And the true rebels always walk alone anyway.

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